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1: 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What's going on? It's Jake, the latest by Brendan Angelides, with some help from Serge Tankian of System of a Down, is one of those tracks that's caught my interest. A cover of David Bowie's I'm Afraid of Americans. 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

0: His name is Brendan Angelides. 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

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That's the river to 44321.

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4: Spotlight time, Sophia John with Eka Vandal. The name sounds unusual, but man, has she got a story. She is now officially out of Melbourne, Australia. Her parents, Sri Lankan Tamil refugees, and they immigrated to South Africa. From there, her parents relocated to Melbourne, Australia. And that explains the chaos on her new album and in her latest single, Cruisin' to Self-Soothe. Here's Eka Vandal.

0: Erica Vandal, Cruising to Self-Soothe. That's her latest off her album that just recently came out called Looking for People to Unfollow. When you want to hear it, and you want to hear it before anybody else, you get it right here. I hope you enjoyed that Staff Spotlight. I'm Sophia John. Till next time, take care.
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4: 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AAA reminds drivers that many serious crashes involving teens and impaired driving happen during summer months. 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
5: The countdown is on. The start of the 2026 fall sports season is nearly here. Football, volleyball, men's and women's soccer, cross country, and more have got athletes on campus at Iowa Western. For football, the defense of their third title in the last four seasons begins on August 29th when Highland comes to town for game number one. The Reavers have already lost several players to Division I programs in need, so restock and reload. Game number 200 in program history coming up this season as Iowa Western chases their fifth national championship in year number 18 in Council Bluffs. There's always more at GoReavers.com. 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I'm Jake Ryan.
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12: 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And I know we all get stuck in those rabbit holes on the interwebs, and after about an hour, we say to ourselves, how did we get here? What did we get from this? Well, my rabbit hole recently found Jack Case and his brand spanking new song. Definitely worth turning up. Here's to Be American, Jack Case on 89.7 The River.

0: 89.7 The River, it's Jack Kays. To be American. 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
6: Between 9 and 5, Monday through Friday. After the 14th day, the prize will be given away to another listener.
4: All winners must present positive photo identification to pick up their prize. Winners may send postage required in order to have their prize mailed. Prizes are not transferable and cannot be received in cash. All decisions made by KIWR are final.
7: KIWR may at its discretion cancel or suspend any contest
5: for any reason
4: without providing remuneration.
5: Remuneration?
4: Of any
5: what
4: kind.
5: What the hell is that?
4: Oh, would you shut up? I'm trying to work. Shut up. Like I was saying, if a contest winner over the course of a calendar year wins over $600 in prizes, they will receive a federal 1099 form to use with their taxes.
8: 2-4-9-er.
4: All winners agree to allow KIWR to use their name or physical likeness for station purposes without remuneration of any kind.
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2: 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They're with the Dirty Heads at Stir Cove. 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
0: Hey, what's up? It's Ken back with some more new music for you, this time from Texas-born and Nashville-based alt-rocker Blake Coddington, whom you may know as Letdown. He's unleashed a hard-hitting new single, and it comes on the heels of 4 months of relentless headlining shows. So let's check it out. Here's Do It For The Love, new from Letdown on 89.7 The River.

0: 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It's his first new offering so far in 2026, with more still to come.
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15: Like I was saying, if a contest winner over the course of a calendar year wins over $600 in prizes, they will receive a federal 1099 form to use with their taxes.
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1: 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Yo, what's up? It's Jake. And Scott Hellman was all over social media this past spring promoting My Staff Spotlight before it was even complete. Or was it? Maybe I just fell for the marketing. 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

0: From Toronto, his name is Scott Hellman. At just 15 years old, he was signed to a development deal by Warner Music Canada, and less than 10 years later, Scott was forming his own label. It's called Faux Fum Records. It's where you can find the new album Pipsqueak with that true-to-life song on it. It's called Mr. Record Label, and it's my staff spotlight.
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Text the river to 44321. That's the river to 44321.

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5: 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They're finally releasing the name of their new album. It's called Marrow Deep, set for release August 28th through Loma Vista Recordings. 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Here's Mastodon and Snake.

0: Mastodon, featuring Josh Homme from Queens of the Stone Age on vocals. That's their latest, set to be released on their new album, Marrow Deep, in stores August 28th.
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4: 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We'll get into some new music from Steven Wilson Jr. Dude's out on the road and still throwing us some new music when he can. Already three songs with no home yet. And this will be the third one. It's called Hardwired featuring Miranda Lambert on back and vocals. Here's Steven Wilson Jr. on 89.7 The

0: 99.7 The River, Stephen Wilson Jr., Hardwired, featuring Miranda Lambert on back and vocals. And I love that little Pixies drop you put in there at the end. Awesome stuff.
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1: 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They're with the Dirty Heads at Stir Cove. 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
2: 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Memorial Day through Labor Day marks AAA's 100 days of safe driving, encouraging safer choices during the busy summer travel season. AAA reminds drivers that many serious crashes involving teens and impaired driving happen during summer months. Buckling up, limiting distractions, following posted speed limits, and planning ahead for a sober ride are simple actions that help to keep roads safer. Don't drive impaired. Slow down, buckle up, and put the phone down. AAA supports the River. Programming on the River is brought to you by Omaha Performing Arts, welcoming Blackberry Smoke on their 25th anniversary tour. Blackberry Smoke with Trey Hensley this Thursday night at Steelhouse Omaha. 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It's the return of Blackberry Smoke, a show 25 years in the making, with special guest Trey Hensley. 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
10: 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It's Jake, the latest by Brendan Angelides, with some help from Serge Tankian of System of a Down, is one of those tracks that's caught my interest. A cover of David Bowie's I'm Afraid of Americans. It's my Staff Spotlight right here on the River.

0: 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If you follow electronic music, you may know him by the name Eskimo. 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
3: 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Hometown Guys 311 also play tonight. They're with the Dirty Heads at Stir Cove. 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
5: 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The name sounds unusual, but man, has she got a story. She is now officially out of Melbourne, Australia. Her parents, Sri Lankan, Tamil refugees. And they immigrated to South Africa. From there, her parents relocated to Melbourne, Australia. And that explains the chaos on her new album and in her latest single, Cruisin' to Self-Soothe. Here's Eka Vandal.

0: Erica Vandal, Cruising to Self-Soothe. That's her latest off her album that just recently came out called Looking for People to Unfollow. 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I hope you enjoyed that Staff Spotlight. I'm Sophia John. Till next time, take care.
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0: 89.7 The River, that's new from Noah Kahan today, and The Great Divide, his latest, that is called Doors. Welcome to Wednesday. It's again back in the saddle and just scrolling and scrolling and scrolling, looking at all the videos and the photos of everybody out enjoying themselves last night all over the place, both in Lincoln with the Black Crowes. They were down at the Pinewood Bowl Theater. Of course, Youngblood for that sold-out gig that was happening at Sterco at Harrah's Casino. Now, they packed up his gear and sent him on his way. Here come 311 and Dirty Heads tonight at the Sterco. Here also comes tonight Jacob Noel and Co-Defendants. The music of Sublime and Jacob's Castle, courtesy of Jacob, at the Waiting Room tonight. And Co-Defendants will be there too. So those are the options for this evening. 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Theory of a Dead Man and Seven Dust. The new Theory of a Dead Man is on the way. 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
1: 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Should have stayed home, bro. It's Winnebago Lalo. Theory of a Dead Man. That's brand new from the upcoming release called Funeral Songs. It's out in about a month, and here they come. Sunday at the Astro Theater. It is the Dead 7 Tour. Theory of a Dead Man with Seven Dust and Return to Dust. I've got some tickets for that coming up during lunch today with the All Request Nooner. It's Old School Wednesday, so there could be some old school picks from both bands in there for sure. I've got one from Royal Otis in a couple of minutes. Also the latest from The Neighborhood weather-wise today. A little rainy early here today and into the afternoon, but no issues later this evening if you're headed out to a show tonight. Skies will be clearing up this afternoon. Very comfortable, too. Highs in the mid-70s. Could see fog overnight, a low of 59. Fog early tomorrow, then sunny low 80s for Thursday. 63 currently here at the River Studios. 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

0: 89.7 The River, new music first called Private. That is The Neighborhood today. On our way to lunch and going old school with it. Get some rain in here early in the day, and then it's gone by late this afternoon. Should be another pleasant evening. People wearing sweatshirts and jeans in Lincoln last night at Pinewood Bowl Theater in August. It's not usually a thing, but you'll take it when you're outdoors. You don't want it to be 1,000 degrees. Tonight at Stir Cove Harris Casino. Outdoors for 311, Dirty Heads, as well as Ocean Alley in Rome, the So Glad You Made It tour. There's still a few tickets available. Those will be at the gates tonight, I suppose. There's also action tonight. Jacob Noel, of course, of Sublime and Jacob's Castle. He'll be indoors at the Waiting Room playing songs of Sublime and Jacob's Castle with the special guest co-defendants. So, yes, options there. We're going to have the River Crew representing down there at the Jacob Noel and co-defendant show. The details are online, 89.7theriver.com. As we wrap up this hour with one from Avenged Sevenfold, I've got the new Tim Montana on the way. New music, too, called Starless, A Perfect Circle. We'll do it next on 89.7 The River.
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89.7 The River, Break Me Down. That's brand new from Tim Montana, if you need him. On our way to lunch, the Old School Nooner. It's on the horizon starting at high noon today. Tickets in the mix for the Dead 7 tour coming up this weekend. Theory of a Dead Man and Seven Dust. We'll cover those two cats today during the Old School Nooner. Give you a chance to win your way in. A new one from Cage the Elephant just ahead. Also one from Nickelback that's brand new. Eva Under Fire as well. And Mumford & Sons with Hozier and Rubber Band Man on 89.7 The River.

0: 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Put a shiver on your skin. 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

0: 89.7 on the river, new from Cage the Elephant today, Beaches in Tennessee. To work out the 12 o'clock hour in about 40 minutes or so. It is nothing but old school action today, the old school Nooner. So gear up for a couple more shows, probably dropping some 311 for you today. Get you ready for that one tonight, Stir Cove Harris Casino. You also have Jacob Noel of Sublime doing his thing at the waiting room, so some Sublime music as well. Whatever else you want to, 712-328-8970, dead 7 tickets for this weekend. That's Theory of a Dead Man and 7 Dust. So we're going to cover all these bands and then some because we have 2 hours to fill. It's the old school Nooner today for your all requests, Nooner. With Eva Under Fire still to come, that's brand new. A brand new track as well from Nickelback. 21 Pilots and some local love. How about local bites? We'll get to that next on 89.7 The River.
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Julia Wolf from the Pressure Release. Today, about 25 minutes away from jumping into the Wayback Machine for the Old School Nooner. Some 311. Yeah, we can probably handle that. The show tonight. Will the weather cooperate? Looks like it will later. As far as right now goes, some showers and thunderstorms up until about 2 or 2:30-ish, maybe 3 o'clock. And then becoming mostly sunny late afternoon. Comfortable, too. Highs in the mid-70s today. Overnight, few clouds down to 59. Could see some fog for the wake up tomorrow. Mostly sunny otherwise for Thursday. Highs in the low 80s tomorrow. Currently now here at the River Studios, skies remain overcast. We're still at 63. 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The Old School Nooner is starting to fill up fast, 712-328-8970. We'll do something new right now, though. It's coming called Everything Under the Sun, a brand new release from Nickelback as we rattle your cage today on 89.7 The River.

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0: 89.7 The River, Villainous. That's Eva Under Fire. It's brand new. It features Maria Brinkov in this moment. And the brand new release has been out for just a couple of weeks. It dropped in July of this year. Going to drop Old School Wednesday right in your lap in just a couple of minutes. I've already made a couple selections of my own. That's because I'm trying to tie it in together with the upcoming show this weekend, the Dead 7 Tour. So some 7 Dust for sure as we get ready for that show. It is Theory of a Dead Man, 7 Dust, and Return to Dust. I might have 2 chances to win because it's a 2-hour nooner. Some is good, more is better, right? 712-328-8970. If you got picks, you can email them to me as well. We'll fire it up here in just a few. I can tell you already, the Mighty Clutch, Megadeth, and Deftones to get things started. Yeah, I'm not kidding around today. The Old School Nooner is on the way. Going new school, though, with the latest from Modest Mouse. Yes, the summer concert series with Modest Mouse and friends. Are you ready for it? We've got a lot of shows left for the summer concert series. September 25th for this one. New from An Eraser and Amaze. We'll get to the brand new music from Picking Dragons Pockets. Modest Mouse. I'm just imagining things now. All on my own. It's all straight ahead on 89.7 The River.
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4: 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Something like an old school Deftones track. 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That's where you come in when it comes to Kicks for Kids this Friday. 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The Kicks for the Kids. 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See more details about that, 897theriver.com. We'll be there starting at 2 o'clock on Friday at Rookie's just south of 120th and Blondo with Neil and the crew. As it is National Work Like a Dog Day today. That's what we're doing around here. Not really. National Oyster Day today. I'm gonna pass on that. Maybe just have a sandwich today. And it's National Underwear Day, so you know we'll celebrate that one, right? Watch out for Lazy Boy. In the meantime, Megadeth returns to the playlist for Old School Wednesday in just a few. And we're bebopping and scatting all over the place with Clutch and Marcus on 89.7 The River.

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89.7 The River, back to school. It is Deftones today. The kids at the Micah House going back to school pretty soon now that we're into August, and that means time is of the essence. In fact, this Friday, just 2 days out from it, we'll join together once again with Neil and the crew at Rookie's Bar and Grill, just south of 120th and Blondo by the Hertz Donut. Have a little action over there for the entire afternoon as we welcome people to drop by and drop off their donations for the kids, including new or lightly used shoes, school supplies too. 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Now, we've already picked up the boxes from all the Dietz music locations. In fact, if you drop something at Dietz between now and then, we'll probably have to go get it for you. That's fine. But your best bet is coming up as we get ready this Friday to fill the fridge with shoes and school supplies, kicks for kids with the Micah House. 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We're looking forward to that. Looking forward to tonight with 311, of course, at Sturkov Harris Casino. We'll celebrate the return of the Omaha Styley crew in just a couple of minutes. Get you one from Living Color, too. But as mentioned earlier today, here on this August 5th, it is National Underwear Day. And we all know it goes inside the pants. Well, most of us know. Here's Lazy Boy on the Old School Nooner with your radio station, 89.7 The River.

Why is marijuana not legal? Why is marijuana not legal? It's a natural plant that grows in the dirt. You know what's not natural? 80-year-old dudes with hard-ons. That's not natural, but we got pills for that. We're dedicating all our medical resources to keeping the old guys erect, but we're putting people in jail for smoking something that grows in the dirt. You know, we have more prescription drugs now. Every commercial on TV is a prescription drug ad. I can't watch TV.

later in life. You think if Bill Gates got laid in high school, you'd think there'd be a Microsoft? Of course not. You gotta spend a lot of time stuffed in your own locker with your underwear wedged up your ass before you start thinking, I'm gonna take over the world with computers, you'll see, I'll show.

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0: 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It's Cult of Personality, Living Color from their Vivid release today. As we are up and running here on this, the Old School Nooner for Wednesday, August 5th. First 30 minutes pretty much in the books. Dropped in, of course. Underwear goes inside the pants because it's National Underwear Day. Lazy Boy on the Nooner. Here come the Breeders. Also the Verve Pipe. And yeah, 311. 1-2-3 from 311. Is there in town tonight? You got options too, though. If that's not your jam, perhaps it's Jacob Noel and the crew from Codependence doing work together tonight up in Benson. This happens at the Waiting Room. Presented in part by Burrito Envy and Tequila Bar, also in Benson. Jacob Noel of Sublime, of course, and Jacob's Castle playing music from both acts that he's participating in. See more about tickets. They're available at the door tonight. 897theriver.com. We'll have some of the River crew representing up there. You might see Sophia if you're there tonight. It's all on the concerts and events page at 897theriver.com. Seven Dust is happening this weekend, and I've got those tickets for you coming before the end of the first hour. Plus some music from Seven Dust, too. It's the Old School Nooner on 89.7 The River.
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1: 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Hometown Guys 311 also play tonight. They're with the Dirty Heads at Stir Cove. 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

89.7 The River Cannonball. Cannonball coming. The Breeders today from Last Splash. 33 plus years since that one dropped in 1993 in late August. Wowza. 712-328-8970. I can probably slide one into hour number two for you as we are working on our first hour, and it's already loaded up at this point. As we get ready for tonight's fun, what is going on with the weather? Well, yes, right now, today, here as we work our way into the afternoon hours, there's still a chance for some showers, kind of depending on where you are. But skies will clear up here late this afternoon. Highs in the mid-70s, pretty much ideal then for later on tonight for 311 at Sturco. Overnight clear around 60, could see fog tomorrow early, and then gradually clearing low 80s for Thursday. Right now here at the River Studios, we are in a holding pattern, still at just 63 degrees. 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As you crank it up not once, not twice, but three times for you, gearing up for tonight, the So Glad You Made It tour right here in the Bluffs at Sturcove Harrah's Casino. Here is a triple shot of 311 on the old school Nooner with 89.7 The River.

0: 89.7 The River, 311 Down with the Unity. Yep, Do You Right, going old school there. Hey You, as well as Creatures for a While. 311 tonight, Stir Cove Harris Casino with Dirty Heads and more. He's so glad you made it to or see those details on the concerts and events page, 89.7theriver.com. Our first hour is almost done. Hour number two, well, we'll flash back to the song that was originally done by Black Sabbath that now has become sort of a calling card for old Dom Youngblood, who was in town last night. And he's celebrating a birthday today, so happy birthday to him. That is on the way. We'll do the Sabbath version, by the way. The original is It's Old School Wednesday. Also one from Alice in Chains. Jay, I haven't forgotten about you. We'll roll in Tad. Do you remember Tad? You will in just a few. Maybe one from Cracker as well. I do have some Nine Inch Nails too. But first things first, Seven Dust in Theory of a Dead Man. That's coming up this weekend at the Astro. Indoors too for this. The Dead 7 Tour. Return to Dust will be there with Theory of a Dead Man and Seven Dust. I've got a pair of tickets. The first pair for the day. It's a two-hour show. Right now, 712-328-8970. If you're caller 10, I'll send you and a friend to go check it out coming up this weekend. 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
0: All right, congratulations to our guy Rob Majors, now in for the show this Sunday night. That was just the first pair of tickets. I was gone yesterday. I got extras, man. So I'm going to hook it up again in hour number two. The Dead 7 Tour, Theory of a Dead Man, and 7 Dust. Here is 7 Dust. Here's Black on 89.7 The River.

89.7 The River, they simply don't care. I think that's what he meant by that last line. Bump from Cottonmouth Kings today. We also had to have in the mix just before that one from Head PE. Hey, bartender, Joe Boone needs a refill, some nails too. As we did one called Only. It's hour number two of the Old School Nooner. It's happening until 2 p.m., so about 45-ish minutes left. There'll be another chance to win. I've got tickets again for you. I've got them all this week. The show is this weekend, the Dead 7 Tour. We already had some Seven Dust music. Theory of a Dead Man will also be there. Maybe a spin for them. Return to Dust will be the opener, and tickets, well, they're still available, but the Astros got you covered this Sunday. If you need them all ages, I've got you covered before the end of the hour with another chance to win. Get ready for that. Last night looked like everybody had a good time over at the Young Blood show, and a happy birthday to Dom, who celebrates his birthday today. Of course, he took a run at Changes just over a year ago at the big Back to the Beginning thing with Ozzy. That's kind of become his signature thing now. He's doing it at all of his shows, and why not? You go, Dom. You go. But this is Old School Wednesday, so we go with the original and we get it started right now. Here is Changes. Here is Black Sabbath on the Nooner. Old School Wednesday with 89.7 The River.

0: 89.7 The River. Hell yeah. Sea of Sorrow. Old school Alice in Chains today. And the Mighty Sabbath, too, just before that with Changes. And tip of the cap to Youngblood from last night, celebrating his birthday today. Rolled through and did his thing over at the Stir Cove at Harris Casino. They got it all packed up and shipped out of there because the 311 guys rolled in today with Dirty Heads. Ocean Alley in Rome, the tour is rolling through the metro tonight. The So Glad You Made It tour, another one for you over at Stir Cove. See more details, 89.7theriver.com. It's Skim. There are more sounds of Seattle on the way here in just a few from one of the very first grunge bands, one that lots of people are just not aware of, but you will be. If you're an old school fan, perhaps you are already familiar with Tad. We'll get to that in a couple of minutes. There is something from Sublime on the way as Jacob Knoll and his friends co-defendants are at the waiting room tonight for their show. That's with Burrito Envy and Tequila Bar in Benson. Tickets at the door tonight. He'll be doing music of Sublime and Jacob's Castle. Jacob will. You can see more on the website about that one too, 89.7theriver.com. Dial in something from Stone Temple Pilots before it's over, and your Metro Minute in just a minute on 89.7 The River.
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0: Let's see what's going on, huh? The city of Omaha plans to resurface Military Avenue and add some safety improvements to the corridor between Midtown and North Omaha, citing a high number of crashes along the stretch. In fact, The city recorded 62 crashes on military between 2020 and 2026. Beyond resurfacing the road, the city's project also includes new crosswalks, improved access to public transit, and a new bike lane. That work is tentatively scheduled to finally begin on August 11th at Military Ave and Hamilton Street. Well, you're all invited to the annual Council Bluffs Community Wellness Bash. In fact, that's tomorrow, August 6th, from 4:30 to 7:30 at Bayless Park in downtown CB. It's complimentary for everybody, a family-friendly event celebrating wellness in all its forms, from physical and mental health to emotional, financial, occupational, and family wellness, too. 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In partnership with the Council Bluffs Farmers Market, this community event features local resources, interactive activities, wellness education, and fun for all ages. So explore, connect, and enjoy an evening dedicated to helping the CB community live healthier, happier lives. Back to music. It's time for more Old School Wednesday. It's time to get your learn on as well. If you're not familiar with one of the original grunge bands, which began as the solo project, courtesy of one Tad Doyle from Seattle. He knows all the guys from the Mudhoney crew to everyone else. He actually played all the instruments early on too when it was his solo project, and then on Sub Pop released some music. Here is one from Tad right now on Old School Wednesday. It is called Candy. The Old School Nooner on 89.7 The River.

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89.7 The River. I'm a Roman man. STP in there for you as we threw in something from Tad as well. Haven't had Tad, I don't think, in quite some time, if ever, on Old School Wednesday. That's why you should always listen to it. Sometimes you get turned on to something you maybe didn't even know about. Or maybe you did. 712-328-8970. You'll need that number shortly. Is that one more chance to win your way in for Dead 7 action today? That tour is coming up this Sunday night. Theory of a Dead Man and Seven Dust with special guest Return to Dust. It's at the Astro on Sunday. And I've got tickets for you all this week during lunch. Now, as far as the weather for today goes, yeah, a little rainy to start the day, but by late this afternoon, skies will clear out. Should be a really nice evening for the shows that we've got here in the metro tonight. High around 75 this afternoon. Later tonight, overnight, around 60. See some fog for the wake up early tomorrow, and then clearing by mid-morning. Highs in the low 80s for Thursday. Right now here at the River Studios, still cloudy. We're at 68. 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So we get one from Cracker in before it's all said and done. And tonight's the night for Jacob Noel and co-defendants at the Waiting Room. Jacob playing the music of both Jacob's Castle and Sublime. So we're doing time right now on the lunch hour with this one from Sublime on Old School Wednesday with your radio station. 89.7 The River.

0: 89.7 The River, plugged in this time from the Bleach release About a Girl. There is a Nirvana today. Just about done with our lunch, the old school nooner for today. Here comes Corey with Tool and Autumn Kings, as well as Bad Omens. And of course, it's show day here in the Metro. Now, it's going to start a little earlier at Stir Cove tonight because there are four different bands playing. So that means gates at 4. And you got to have that chair in line by 6. You don't think you can just sashay in later this evening. They may not have room for you in your chair. But if you're in line, you should be okay. Of course, cashless, once again, most places are these days. All the information, of course, with Stir Cove Harris Casino, and shared on all their socials, too. That is popping tonight. Jacob Knoll and Jacob's Castle. Music from Jacob tonight with co-defendants at the Waiting Room. And then coming up this weekend, another one for the summer concert series with AAA online, AAA.com/safety. Well, that would be what they call the Dead 7 Tour. Seven Dust and Theory of a Dead Man with Return to Dust. Bonus pair of tickets right now. On my way out the door, I'll take caller 10 and send you and a friend to check it out. It's all ages this coming Sunday. Tickets are Ticketmaster. We got you covered. If you're caller 10, it's 712-328-8970. 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
14: The countdown is on. The start of the 2026 fall sports season is nearly here. Football, volleyball, men's and women's soccer, cross country, and more have got athletes on campus at Iowa Western. For football, the defense of their third title in the last four seasons begins on August 29th when Highland comes to town for game number one. The Reavers have already lost several players to Division I programs in need, so restock and reload. Game number 200 in program history coming up this season as Iowa Western chases their fifth national championship. in year number 18 in Council Bluffs. There's always more at GoReavers.com. 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
0: All right, congrats to our guy, Andrew. Andy Carter just grabbed tickets for the upcoming show this week in the Dead 7 Tour. That's at the Astro. Those details, 89.7theriver.com. We're back with lunch tomorrow. The All Request Dinner, another chance to win there. Corey will be along shortly. He usually has tickets in his pocket, too. Greta Van Fleet's new music, as well as one from Jack White. Here we go. Dead 7 fun this weekend. It happens at the Astro from Scars and Souvenirs. Here's Theory of a Dead Man. It's Bad Girlfriend on the Old School Nooner with 89.7 The River.

89.7 The River, the latest from Autumn Kings. Gone, gone, gone. Corey here on Amplified Afternoons. Welcome. Andy Frasco in the UN. Slow down this Sunday. I've got your chance at tickets here in a couple of hours in the middle of the 4 at 4. And during Road Rage, your all-request hour, which launches at 5, I'll give you a chance at tickets for Lights Out, a one-night-only event happening this Saturday night at Hillside House of Hell in Glenwood. And in minutes, I'll give you a chance at two-day passes for Gothicon, happening this Friday and Saturday at Great Event Center up on 74th and Crown Point Avenue in Omaha. Here's music from Temper City. 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

0: 89.7 The River, where you hear it first. There's Lost Boys. It's new from Phoebe Bridgers. Comes from the Lost Weekend release, which is going to be out on the 14th of this month. It's Corey here in Amplified Afternoons, brought to you today by Gothicon. 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

89.7 The River, the latest from Greta Van Fleet. Play Your Games got a new record titled Palace for the People, expected in early October. River weather outlook for tonight, mostly clear skies, some late patchy fog, and a low of 58. Morning fog tomorrow, then mostly sunny and 83. 69 degrees currently in the metro. 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
0: An update has been given on the handicap accessible pier at Standing Beer Lake, which has been closed for about a year and a half now. Despite the fact that the $200,000 pier is only a few years old, it succumbed to ice damage, forcing its closure. The contractor for the pier says they are working to address ice-related issues in the future, and once a new design is completed and approved, it will be repaired. They're expecting it to be reopened sometime this fall. Yesterday, Omaha City Council approved adding murals to four downtown parking garages through a partnership between the city and LALA, which stands for Local Artists, Local Art. They are a nonprofit dedicated to promoting art throughout the metro. They got their start back in 2020 during the COVID-19 lockdown, creating murals across the city, including at the South Omaha silos and at Orban bus stations. This $200,000 project will give local artists a chance to display their work in downtown Omaha. The parking garages set to get muralized include 9th and Farnham, 10th and Jackson, 17th in Chicago, and at 19th and Capitol Streets. That's your Metro Minute. We're back with music from Architects next. 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

89.7 The River, the latest from Architects Broken Mirror. Singer Sam Carter of Architects says his two favorite bands to open up for are Metallica and Linkin Park, because both bands, he says, treat their tour mates like kings. Architects going to be out on the road with Korn in Europe this fall. We expect a full report. Stupefy, Disturbed on the River.

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Text the river to 44321. That's the river to 44321.

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There is new music from Honest Abe with MGK. It's Crash First, Amplified Afternoons with Corey. Got your daily WTF in moments. And in about an hour, your chance of tickets for Andy Frasco and the UN, a show that's coming up this Sunday night at Slowdown. Here's Doors from Noah Kahan on your anchor for alternative and rock, 89.7 The River.

89.7 The River. There's new music from Almost Monday. It's No More Regrets. Somber is coming up here soon on Amplified Afternoons, as well as a staff spotlight from Ryan. That's next. And a little bit later on, we'll get you the latest from Death Cab for Cutie. It's all coming up. Hey!

We go to Winona, Minnesota, where a police officer noticed that there had been no recent activity on the city's flock cameras. Now, flock cameras, if you don't know, are either A, cameras that automatically read license plates and capture other vehicle information, which is uploaded to a national vehicle tracking database, or B, cameras that allow police to track people without a warrant and spy on and stalk them, or C, all of the above. The answer depends on who you ask. Yeah, they're a bit controversial. They also apparently don't work, because the officer investigated and found that all 8 of the city's flock cameras had been stolen, and they have no idea who stole them. Fail. You know, that you'd think that sort of thing would be captured on 8 cameras, right? Nope. At all 8 sites, police found that the poles had been cut down near the base, and the cameras themselves were gone. If only we had some kind of cameras at the sites that could have captured the camera thief. Sounds like they now need not only new flock cameras, but they need flock cameras for the flock cameras.

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1: The countdown is on. The start of the 2026 fall sports season is nearly here. Football, volleyball, men's and women's soccer, cross country, and more have got athletes on campus at Iowa Western. For football, the defense of their third title in the last four seasons begins on August 29th when Highland comes to town for game number one. The Reavers have already lost several players to Division I programs in need, so restock and reload. Game number 200 in program history coming up this season as Iowa Western chases their fifth national championship in year number 18 in Council Bluffs. There's always more at GoReavers.com. 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I'm Jake Ryan.
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12: 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And I know we all get stuck in those rabbit holes on the interwebs, and after about an hour, we say to ourselves, how did we get here? What did we get from this? Well, my rabbit hole recently found Jack Case and his brand spanking new song. Definitely worth turning up. Here's to be American, Jack Case on 89.7 The River.

0: 97 The River, it's Jack Case. To be American. Jack's real name is John, but he feels like a Jack. He can play a ton of instruments, and apparently he's a damn good cook from Cincinnati, Ohio. 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I'm Ryan Thomas.
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89.7 The River. There's new music from Somber, a.k.a. Shane Boos. That's his real name. It's called My Body Isn't Ready. Shane Boos kind of took off from TikTok a couple years back. He'd actually sworn it off thinking it was cringe. But he's like, ah, heck, let me go ahead and upload a video. That was a song called Caroline. He said he was so scared his friends would see it the next day. But when he woke up, yeah, his friends saw it. And so did 200,000 more people. And I guess once TikTok started paying the bills, he's like, all right, I'm all in. Tonight, we expect mostly clear skies for our weather outlook and a low of 59. We get morning fog tomorrow, then we'll be mostly sunny the rest of the day with a high of 83. 72 currently in the metro. 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

0: 89.7 The River, where new music starts. All I Did Was Dream of You. There is Biba Doobie here on Amplified Afternoons. For almost all of its 22 years, The River has partnered up with AFSP Nebraska Chapter for the annual Out of the Darkness Community Walk for Suicide Prevention. And we're glad to be a media partner spreading the message that mental health matters, and so do you. And we are going to be back at it again on Saturday, September 26th at Stinson Park in Exarban Village. And we invite you to join us. We'll come together and walk in honor of those we've lost to suicide. We'll support those who are still fighting, and we'll bring hope and healing to those affected by suicide. And I'm telling you, that's a lot of people, because in the state of Nebraska, the highest suicide rate is in people ages 45 to 54, but it is the second leading cause of death for people ranging from ages 15 to 34. That's in Nebraska. And in Iowa, that age range extends to 44. And suicide is preventable. If you go to 897theriver.com, we've got all the information and a link where you can get involved. 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The walk begins at 11. It is the 22nd annual Omaha Out of the Darkness Community Walk for Suicide Prevention, Stinson Park, Exarban Village, Saturday, September 26th. 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
0: Traffic is stop and go on US 75 southbound between Childs Road and Highway 370. Big surprise, right? Westbound Interstate 80 is running slow between 42nd and 72nd Streets. That's all I got. You see something else, please let the Total Traffic Tip Line know. They can be reached at 402-551-CARS. This look at traffic today has been brought to you by Gothicon Omaha, coming up this Friday and Saturday at the Great Events Center, located at 74th and Crown Point in Omaha, allowing you to celebrate goth with flash tattoos, a hearse car show, food trucks, vendors, panels, and live music featuring Dead Poets, the Trauma Center, just added, the Mary Ellen Carter and Emo Kids Club. All the details can be found on the Gothicon socials, as well as gothiconomaha.com. And coming up tomorrow, I will have another opportunity for you to win tickets. Two-day passes. Gave them away already today. Got more on Thursday and Friday. Up soon, your chance at Andy Frasco and the UN tickets. That'll be in the middle of today's 4 at 4, which launches in just a few minutes. 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
1: I do have your chance today at tickets to see Andy Frasco and the UN, along with Kitchen Dwellers and more, coming up this Sunday at Slowdown. You don't have to solve any mystery themes to get those tickets today. There is a themed 4 at 4. It's just not mysterious in nature. So what we'll do is, in the middle of it, I'll open up the phone lines, ask for caller 10, and get you a chance to win. Today's 4 at 4, made possible by Joel, and a simple email sent to Corey, C-O-R-E-Y, at 897theriver.com. And here's what Joel has to say in his email. He says, if you called for an Uber late on a Friday or Saturday night here in the Omaha Metro between 2016 and 2019, and you were picked up by a middle-aged guy listening to classic rock in his white Prius, that was me. One night I picked up a guy while Led Zeppelin was playing, and he said, if you like Led Zeppelin, you should hear this new band called Greta Van Fleet. He pulled up Highway Tune on his phone, and I said, wait, you mean this isn't Led Zeppelin? Today's playlist is four other songs that one might confuse for a different band. Let's call this my, wait, you mean this isn't playlist? First up is a song that I really thought was The Killers the first couple of times that I heard it. Then I noticed I was mistaken. It is Sam Fender. Here's People Watching from Sam Fender, kicking off Joel's Wait, You Mean This Isn't? 4 at 4 right here on 89.7 The River.

song titled The Great Commandment, and it throws us in the middle of Joel's themed four. He titles it, Wait, You Mean This Isn't... ... which in that case would be, yes, Depeche Mode. Basically, it's a band and artists that sound like other bands and artists four from Joel, and we're just halfway through it. Got a couple more selections to hit. Before I do, though, I want to give you a chance to win tickets to this Sunday show at Slowdown, Andy Frasco and the UN.

Yeah, Andy Frasco in the UN with Kitchen Dwellers and More this Sunday at Slowdown. Tickets yours, a pair of them, if you're caller number 10 at 712-328-8970. And about this next selection, Joel says the following. This next band debuted in 2015, but some of their songs might be confused for a lost 80s track from The Cure. Maybe not this particular song, but I'm sure you'll agree on the influences. He says, I learned about them from a fellow baseball fan in Boston who I often interact with on Twitter. And wait, you mean social media isn't just for arguing and name calling? You can have positive interactions? The band's called Drab Majesty, and the song is titled The Skin and the Glove. And here it is on Joel's 4 at 4 on your radio station, 89.7 The River.

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1: 89.7 The River, you know the tune. Push the Little Daisies from Ween. Wraps up Joel's themed 4-4. He calls it the Wait, You Mean This Isn't 4-4. The theme is bands or artists that sound like other bands or artists. So he kicked it off with Sam Fender, People Watching, which Joel said, hey, that kind of sounds like Killers. Then we went to The Great Commandment by Camouflage, which I have to 100% agree. It sounds like Dollar Store Depeche Mode. Then we went to Drab Majesty's The Skin and the Glove, with the implication that they sound a bit like The Cure. I definitely agree on that one, too, musically speaking, not vocally. Musically, there's all kinds of Cure in there. And then this final one, who could that possibly sound like? Well, here's what Joel says. Wait, you mean that song isn't from South Park and isn't Cartman singing? I can't possibly be the only one who would have bet on that. That's what we call Joel's little curveball there. Love it. 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That's how he made it happen. And themed or not, you could too. Your four favorites rock to Metro weekday afternoons, 4 o'clock. What's your name?
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3: 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Memorial Day through Labor Day marks AAA's 100 days of safe driving, encouraging safer choices during the busy summer travel season. AAA reminds drivers that many serious crashes involving teens and impaired driving happen during summer months. Buckling up, limiting distractions, following posted speed limits, and planning ahead for a sober ride are simple actions that help to keep roads safer. Don't drive impaired. Slow down, buckle up, and put the phone down. AAA supports the river. 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Blackberry Smoke with Trey Hensley this Thursday night at Steelhouse Omaha. 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It's the return of Blackberry Smoke, a show 25 years in the making, with special guest Trey Hensley. This Thursday night at Steelhouse Omaha, Blackberry Smoke, presented by Omaha Performing Arts, a proud partner of 89.7 The River.
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3: The countdown is on. The start of the 2026 fall sports season is nearly here. Football, volleyball, men's and women's soccer, cross country, and more have got athletes on campus at Iowa Western.
0: For football, the defense of their third title in the last four seasons begins on August 29th when Highland comes to town for game number one. The Reavers have already lost several players to Division I programs in need, so restock and reload. Game number 200 in program history coming up this season as Iowa Western chases their fifth national championship in year number 18 in Council Bluffs. There's always more at GoReavers.com. 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

89.7 The River. There's new rock from Mother, M-O-T-H-E-R. It's called My Love. River weather for tonight. We're looking at mostly clear skies with a low of 59. Morning fog tomorrow, then mostly sunny the rest of the day with a high of 83. We're at 74 degrees currently in the metro. 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

0: 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It's from the Wow Signal, their brand new release. Been out a couple of months now, about a month. Month and a half, I guess. Corey here in Amplified Afternoon is going to road rage you soon. That's your all request hour from 5 to 6. We'll launch it at 5 with your chance at tickets for Lights Out, a one night only event happening this Saturday night at Hillside House of Hell in Glenwood. More details coming up. Miles Smith before we get there, and that's going to be next. Grab your luggage right now, though. We are boarding for your daily virtual flight too.
1: Florida.
0: We go to Sumter County, Florida, where a 40-year-old Florida woman was fired from her job as a sheriff's detective and arrested after she used flock cameras to track her husband's ex-wife. Ah, yes, continuing on with today's unplanned theme, flock cameras, which I defined last hour on the Daily WTF. But if you weren't paying attention in class, flock cameras are A, cameras that automatically read license plates and capture other vehicle information, which is then uploaded to a national vehicle tracking database, or B, cameras that allow police to track people without a warrant and spy on and stalk them, or C, all of the above. The correct answer, it seems, is C. As Florida woman, between the months of April and July, used flock cameras to perform 47 illegal searches in the flock camera system, as well as two other restricted databases to target one specific license plate number, that of her husband's ex-wife. Investigators revealed that she would enter fake case numbers to make the searches look legit. Her excuse was that she wanted to help her husband find out his ex-wife's routine so he could serve the civil papers more easily. And then when asked why she did it, she said, quote, "Because I am stupid." And of course,
2: she got arrested.
1: From the treasures of the Keys to the white beaches of the Panhandle, Florida, the place to be.
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0: We got a couple accidents out there affecting traffic, one at 36th and Leavenworth, one at 20th and Missouri Ave. Stop and go on westbound Dodge between 108th Avenue and 137th Street. And of course on US 75 southbound between Childs Road and Highway 370. And some slow patches, which include eastbound Dodge between 129th Street and 108th Avenue. Westbound Dodge between 72nd and 90th Streets. Interstate 80 eastbound is slow between 84th and 72nd. And westbound slow between I-480 and 72nd Street. If you see something I didn't mention, please let the Total Traffic Tip Line know about it. They can be reached at 402-551-CARS. 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
4: Yes, it is. 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And we're going to go ahead and kick off Road Rage by celebrating a concert happening in the Metro tonight at the Waiting Room. Jacob Noel of Sublime and Jacob's Castle will be performing songs from both bands. And you get special guests, the Co-Defendants. That kicks off tonight at 8 o'clock at the Waiting Room in Benson. Tickets are still available over at etix.com. They're also available at the doors, and it's presented to you by Burrito Envy and Tequila Bar in Benson. Here is absolutely one of the songs that Jacob Noel will be performing on stage tonight, Until the Sun Explodes, on 89.7 The River.

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0: Got you two tickets for Lights Out happening this Saturday at Hillside House of Hell.
1: Oh, that's awesome.
0: Yeah, enjoy yourself. They're open from 8 to 11 p.m. coming up this Saturday night. It's you.
1: Oh, that's awesome.
0: Yeah, enjoy yourself. They're open from 8 to 11 p.m. coming up this Saturday night. It's you, 50,000 square feet of fear, and a flashlight. 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More chances to win both tomorrow and Friday right here on Road Rage. 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

0: 89.7 The River, the Metro's concert station. Waiting Room Rockers, the co-defendants. There's Lonely Life. Yeah, they get things going at 8 o'clock tonight there in Benson. And then, of course, you've got Jacob Knoll of both Sublime and Jacob's Castle performing songs from both bands. And we celebrated with a Jacob's Castle Sublime cover and then one of the new Sublime tunes as well. Tickets are still available there at the doors tonight, which open at 7. E-Tix, you might still be able to get them there. Sometimes they do a cutoff time, and you're like, you got to get them at the doors. But they're still available. That's the point. We have all the info there on our concerts and events page at 89.7theriver.com, as do we on Beartooth and their upcoming appearance here in the Metro. They're going to be here this fall with the Steelhouse Omaha performance on the Pure Ecstasy World Tour. 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

0: 89.7 The River, the anchor for alternative rock. There's Kerosene from Warning here on Road Rage. All requests through 6 o'clock. Thank you so much to everybody who has donated shoes, kicks for kids, for Micah House 24-hour emergency shelter. We did have and still do have some of those donation boxes scattered throughout the metro. They are gone from the Dietz Music locations, and thank you so much to Dietz Music for partnering with us again on this year. 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And we're doing one last push coming up this Friday, just a couple days from now, at Rookie's Bar and Grill, where we will have a refrigerated trailer from MCT Companies parked on site from 2 p.m. till 6 p.m. And we'll be broadcasting live there from Rookie's, doing one final push to fill the fridge, the refrigerated trailer, with kicks for kids. 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It's Kicks for Kids with one final push this Friday afternoon from 2 to 6 p.m. At Rookie's Bar and Grill just south of Blondo and 120th Street in Omaha with your radio station, 89.7 The River.
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1: Traffic is stop and go on US 75 southbound between Childs and Highway 370, and then just a few slow patches. Eastbound Interstate 80 between Q and 84th. Dodge westbound, both between 72nd and 90th, and then further west between 108th Avenue and 129th Street. That's it. See something else? Please let the Total Traffic Tip Line know, 402-551-CARS. We've got another concert in the Metro to celebrate tonight. We kicked off Road Rage by playing some Jacob Knoll music and Codefendants for the Waiting Room show, which kicks off at 8 o'clock. Over at Stir Cove, though, Harris Casino, we've got 311, Dirty Heads, Ocean Alley, and Rome. Kind of funny that we have the current Sublime singer performing in town tonight, who is the son of the original Sublime singer. And then at another show, you've got the middle Sublime singer performing, who's actually kicking things off. Actually, probably is on stage right now, Rome is, because the show started at 5:30. It's now 5:32. And I think Rome kicks things off. And then you got Ocean Alley, you got Dirty Heads, and of course your headliner's 311. Tickets for that one also still available, Ticketmaster, or there at the box office inside of Harris Casino. Here's My Sweet Summer from Dirty Heads on the Metro's concert station, 89.7 The River.
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0: 89.7, the River, the Metro's concert station. Two in a row from 311. That one, Beautiful Disaster. And then we had some Dirty Heads before that, celebrating the show happening at Stir Cove Harris Casino tonight. In fact, it's in progress. Started at 5:30. Rome should be on stage right now. Then you have Ocean Alley, then Dirty Heads, and then, of course, 311. Tickets are still available there at the box office inside of Harris Casino. And all the details there on our concerts and events page at 89.7theriver.com. Nice weather night for it as well. I mean, the ground might be a little wet, but mostly clear skies through the rest of the night and a low of 59. That's some good outdoor concert weather. Tomorrow we'll wake up to some morning fog, but then we're mostly sunny the rest of the day with a high of 83. 74 currently in the metro. 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Charlie checking in on the Amplified Afternoons Facebook page with the Breeze Blocks request. 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
1: 89.7 The River, the Metro's concert station. There's Blue October Breakfast after 10. Now that's, of course, from Consent to Treatment. And Foiled is the album the band is going to be celebrating 20 years of coming up Saturday, December 5th at the Astro Theater. But that doesn't mean you're not going to hear songs like Breakfast After 10 and other favorites from other albums. They'll bring that to you for sure. They're going to be playing Foiled front to back and other Blue October favorites. This is one not to be missed. We've got a ways to wait yet, but don't wait on those tickets. 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
1: Traffic is stop and go on US 75 southbound between Childs and Highway 370, and just a couple slow patches on westbound Dodge. First up between 72nd and 90th, then a bit further west between 108th Avenue and 129th Street. And that's it. See something else, please let the Total Traffic Tip Line know, 402-551-CARS. 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And In Progress at Stir Cove Harris Casino, 311 Dirty Heads, Ocean Alley, and Rome. 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
1: The countdown is on. The start of the 2026 fall sports season is nearly here. Football, volleyball, men's and women's soccer, cross country, and more have got athletes on campus at Iowa Western. For football, the defense of their third title in the last four seasons begins on August 29th when Highland comes to town for game number one. The Reavers have already lost several players to Division I programs in need, so restock and reload. Game number 200 in program history coming up this season as Iowa Western chases their fifth national championship in year number 18 in Council Bluffs. There's always more at GoReavers.com. 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Phil's has over 50 years of experience in the HVAC industry. 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
12: 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It's Ken back with some more new music for you, this time from Texas-born and Nashville-based alt-rocker Blake Coddington, whom you may know as Letdown. He's unleashed a hard-hitting new single, and it comes on the heels of 4 months of relentless headlining shows. So let's check it out. Here's Do It For The Love, new from Letdown on 89.7 The River.

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